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It's your

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1: Aber manchmal willst du einfach nur Musik hören? Kein Problem. Wir haben die passenden Playlists für dich. Auf Spotify. 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
2: I'm a simple man with dust on these cracked and calloused hands. 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

0: ERFS, da wo du bist.
1: They say time heals, but I don't think that's true. It's been 3 years and it still feels new.